0: One more tune.
1: Rocking down to the sound to the master.
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Rugged inside the hour, 2 o'clock, the sounds of Mr. Horace and Day. Original Chief Raptors of the Wild Bunch crew.

0: sounds of the massive.
1: Don't forget the man can't sleep, you are saying on the dance. 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

We agree that nature can't do without rhythm, but rhythm can get along without nature. This rhythm, a stylized spring, conducted by a blue-collared man in keds and denims.

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1: Listen.
0: Keep you in the dark. What had you expected? Me to make you my art and make you a star and get you connected. I'll meet you in the park. I'll be calm and collected. But we knew right from the start that you'd fall apart, cause I'm too expensive. Your talk would be something that shouldn't be said out loud.

Yeah, so like I was saying, it was real smooth working with this squad of people. These great musicians and vocalists. Real, real, real smooth. It was like a connection, a vibe, or whatever you want to call it. Because these are folks that I'll never forget. Because they're deep, word is born. Also, a special shout out to my man Jazzy Nice and Lil Dap for your added flavor. I dedicate this album to the memory of both my grandparents, E. Edward Clark and Robert Elam, and to my parents and family, and to my man George A. Johnson, Uncle G. So, y'all, here's some more.

0: Y'all make some noise, goddammit, yeah.
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0: the master gives you something, you take it. 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
1: Gunther.

Above Pete's head, as he fumbles with his key, the clouds get dark, start brawling, war games, ancient faces, pushing each other around, the sky's changing. A foaming storm is coming, a howling mist, a growling downpour. Pete don't see it. Pete's too busy trying to make his key fit. He can't quite get it right. Now in their rooms, Alicia and Esther and Gemma are too concerned with their own thoughts to think about the weather, but we see clouds like furious ink. Thick liquid sinks and whips the wind. Pitch-shifted rumble screams from a swollen grin. There's a big storm rolling.

0: God divided the light from the darkness, and God called the light day, and the darkness he called
1: the verbal hologram.

0: I pledge allegiance to the burning flag of the United States of Horror and to the for which it stands, one nation under nines, for liberty and justice for the dead.
1: No es lo mismo torta de huevos que mis huevos en tu torta, pero a mí no me importa. 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
2: Chewbacca's not here, I'ma do it for you. 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This is the real dinosaur funk, which permitted G-Funk to play anally through the trunk. A digital master was given to Sam Cooke and Jimmy Castor. Kurt Cobain was here, but Doc Ock has Novocaine. Theoretically keeping puppies in a pedigree, small fetus bought Santa Claus to greet us. Rappers know I'm equipped with Clorox and Kimmel goes that'll burn off your lip. Intestines, investments hide money in your stomach. Who could stop Pepto-Bismol? Only a gremlin eating in Larry Parker's like Gizmo. As Dr. Octagonicologist, girls open legs for beer cakes. French toast and herbs were covered with giant eggs. Living small, people unequal, challenge my thoughts. No station or radio would understand. The perfect enzymes, me with your brain in my other hand. Suck my oil, yo Julio, tell them.
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2: MP4-06 spacecraft in the mix, kissing Mary J. Blige on Earth was quite normal. As Dr. Octagon walking through a polygon, my first impression was to give patients a lesson. Who's the best to put me to the test? I'll battle ultra-magnetic, my own self as well. Two mirrors in the clear, I'm floating deep in the atmosphere. Through Los Angeles Heights, I'll damage Hollywood lights. Women know my sex, computer condoms humping on MPEGs.

I can't leave my house or answer the phone. 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
0: Run on for a long time. 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Sooner or later, gotta cut you down. Sooner or later, gotta cut you down. Go tell that long-tongued liar. 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

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I've been down on bended knee, talking to the man from Galilee. He spoke to me with a voice so sweet, I thought I heard the shuffle of angels feet. 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Go tell that long-tongued liar, go and tell that midnight rider, tell the rambler, the gambler, the backbiter, tell him that God is gonna cut him down, tell him that God is gonna cut him down. You can run on for a long time, run on for a long time, run on for a long time. Sooner or later, gotta cut you down, sooner or later, gotta cut you down. Well, you may throw your rock, hide your hand, working in the dark against your fellow man. But as sure as God made black and white, what's done in the dark will be brought to the light. You can run on for a long time, run on for a long time, run on for a long time. Sooner or later, gotta cut you down. Sooner or later, gotta cut you down. Go tell that long-tongued liar, go and tell that midnight rider, tell the rambler, the gambler, the backbiter, tell him that God's gonna cut you down, tell him that God's gonna cut you down, tell him that God's gonna cut you down.

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Price of life on the rise, I'm feeling like it's a setup, cause nobody that I grew with seems to be getting a leg up. So we buy it for 5 and sell it for 10, re-up another 9 bar, sell it again. The advert says that we need a brand new Benz, but to get it some man are killing family and friends. Yeah, chasing the dream, either make it or steal it, seems like the choices are take it or deal it. 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

0: saying about you. 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Extra crispy on my three piece. Leave a message at the beep beep. Box braid on my boy child. 90s day we was crossed out. Fifth grade in my dad jeans. High fade on the flat top. It was 9-2. Stacks grease. I play Game Boy in the backseat. Rather be codependent than co-defendants. If it's up to me, we mend the fences. 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Got it out the mud, but it's gorilla in my blood. I'm not for them trenches. High ground, keep them guessing. One eyebrow, the very mention. Every answer I gave in the form of a question. Don't balk now, you knew it'd be expensive. Told you before we started spending, it'd be hell to pay at the ending. Voice to text, fucking up, still send it to capture the sentiment. Raging rivers reduce the sediment. Lawyers split their cases, but niggas still got the same sentences. A snake and hash cord in the cess just to stretch it. Forbidden fruit plucked out God's stash, the gardens and left. Don't play on my phone unless you Badu. I wanna buy me a home and sit on the stoop. Smoke me a cone, night breeze, catch the trees. Sipping something smooth. Feeling some type of way, put my family under one roof. Only go inside once I hear them start to shoot.
1: I've been falling in, I've been paying out, I've been needing now. In the dark with the gray down.
0: Man and whole earth's eating, don't look in the sky. It'll just remind where you fell and bumped your big head. 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I'm not finished, I'm a menace to myself. I've been bleeding through, I've been needing now. I can't wait to show you out. I can't wait to show you out.
1: I've been falling in, I've been paying out, I've been needing now. I've been falling in, I've been paying out, I've been needing now. I've been falling in, I've been paying out, I've been needing now.

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2: The you, the I, do we ever stop to question why we do what we do? For there are so many whys on this quest for truth. But you see, the truth never lies. And they say that family cannot hide. And the honest truth is that I see myself within you. So I ask why the divides, whether it's between shade or hue, island pride, class, religion, where one resides. For these postcodes, we're ready to die. Die over bonds and ties that are not as strong as the bond that connects me to you. I can relate to your struggle. I overstand the hustle, but it's the music that moves. Your 16 bars are more powerful than the pull-up. We document the times and enlighten the confused. Unified through rhyme, the future is ours as long as it's a future that we produce. Remember, we are still brothers, whatever path we choose. We're still brothers, so respect you. It's what we do.
3: That's what we do.
4: I used to roll in a gang, begging it with open hands. Got a grip on life, looking at building plans. Gotta make a home for the fam. She wants to go out, she wants to roll with her man. She wants to hold his hands. Walked in the cinema, everyone knows who I am. You've been got a cue.

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'Cause one day

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They say that you are a fast shooting popper, and when you want it, you take it just like in our love.

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'Cause one day

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